0: just now. Oh God, how I need you.
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0: It was pretty bold, but I really think it was something I needed to hear. Maybe you too. Life 97.3, my name is Jill Tracy. And yesterday, my pastor was pretty raw and real with us. He was talking about the fact that sometimes people just complain. You know, there's always a complaint about almost anything that the church does. And I'm sure that's probably true with every church. But he said the thing that always gets him is whenever they plan a missions trip to another country like Mexico to work with people who need a home, building houses or helping with medical checkups or something like that, he says it will never fail. Someone will complain and say, you need to be doing something right here in our backyard. You need to be doing something in our community. And of course, that is part of the church's priority, that to serve our community, love on our community, and make a difference for Jesus right here at home. And he said, but when we do those things, like last week, they had a service camp where people stayed together. And then during the day, they would go out and serve at different local organizations like pregnancy centers and homeless shelters and food pantries. He said, I always watch. And the people who complain about the overseas or international ministries never sign up for the local service projects. So, I thought that was pretty bold for him to say right out there in front of everybody. But it reminded me, hey, before you critique something, just wait to hear more. There's probably something already in the works. And instead of complaining, maybe I need to be looking for what God will do with me and through me. How should I be serving?
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0: Oh, Matt, it's huge. Don't ever think otherwise. Life 97.3, I'm Jill, and I love this from Matt. He says, you know, I do love to serve, and it may not seem like a big deal, but what I really love to do is help people find a seat at church, especially after the service has already begun and it's a little darker when they walk in. Matt, that's huge. That's hospitality. That's you saying you're welcome here instead of, oh, just fend for yourself. You could be the reason that some people decide to come back, Matt. Thank you for serving.
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God, all of your words are true. All your laws are right. 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
1: 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We suffered a job loss, a pregnancy loss, moved across the country to a new position. And of course, that takes time and adjustment. But it's songs like this that helped, for sure. It's a summer throwback from By the Tree.

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1: If you've got a story, you can make someone in the Northland laugh, maybe smile right when they need to. Go ahead and send it to me. You can text me at 888-720-9730. I'm Jill Tracy. And, oh, Abby sends this one. You're going to love it. She says when her son Hayden was 3, one day he was outside looking intently at something on the driveway, and Dad went over to check, and he was watching these red ants crawl all over. And Dad wanted to make sure Hayden was okay, so he said, "Buddy, be careful. Those are called fire ants." And before Dad could go into more detail, Hayden got super intrigued. He said, "Really? Fire ants? Do they have little fire trucks?"
0: A Marriage Moment with Joe and Tara Buchanan.
3: But I do believe that being on time is a way of respecting and loving others. Like, that's my heartbeat. Is if I have an event and people show up on time, I feel loved and I feel cared for.
4: That's probably a key thing that I learned along the way. Mm-hmm. In the midst of us not communicating correctly in the frustration, I did begin to hear your heart. Mm-hmm. One of the things that I learned was it was very different when we were going to be on time, or early rather, to someone over something.
3: Mm-hmm. If it isn't a personal event and someone is waiting for us to do something, I don't like putting people out and making them wait for me.
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0: I wasn't expecting it, and I had to put that book down. Life 97.3, my name is Jill Tracy, and sometimes when you're watching something or reading something just for entertainment, something could take you back to a traumatic point in your childhood, and it really, it's a trigger, right? We use that word a lot, but it's a real thing. And that's what happened for me. I was reading, and all of a sudden, I'm reading about this little girl who had just been born, and this is well into the book, part two of the book. And it's telling some of the story through her vantage point from 1 year old on. And she is begging and hungering for affection from one of her parents that she's just not getting. They don't give it to her freely. It's begrudgingly whenever she gets kisses or I love yous. And she is sad because of that. And all of a sudden, I was a little girl again in that same spot, desiring love and affection from one of my parents who just really didn't want to give it unless it benefited them in the moment. And I was like, nope, can't read this. So I don't know. I'll probably go back to it at some point, give myself some time. But it's just one of those points where you have to say, God, help me with this. I obviously still am struggling all these decades later with that childhood trauma. And maybe there's something for you that if you see it or you hear it, it takes you right back there. If you can talk to someone, maybe a licensed therapist who can help. If you'd like to tell me your story, I'd love to pray with you. You can text me, Jill Tracy, at 888-720-9730.
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Life 97.3, I had the privilege of working with this lady for 9 years, and I can tell you, what she says, she puts into practice. Here's an uplifting thought for your evening from Lisa Turkhurst. It's not too late. Take the weight off your shoulders and hand it over to God.

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0: For Neva, it's about the clarinet at church and outside of church. Life 97.3, I'm Jill Tracy, and I love hearing how you love to volunteer. Neva says, at church, I play the clarinet when they need it in the praise band, and sometimes I sing too. But she says, I also take that clarinet out into the community. I'm part of a senior band, and we mostly play at nursing homes and encourage and entertain people who often feel a little lonely, which is really, really cool, Neva. Thanks for sharing that.
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0: Life 97.3, Jill and Alan from The Morning Show want to hang out with you. On the Road with Jill and Alan has two stops left. Coming up a week from tomorrow, August 18th, they're going to be headed to Virginia in the parking lot of Canary's Kitchen and Coffee House. And then on Thursday the 20th, they'll be in Shell Lake outside of Carrie Bean Coffee Shop. 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
1: Okay, Northland, this is one you're going to want on your calendar. 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
2: 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Brian was a dedicated welder for 43 years, a devoted husband and dad to their blended family of seven children, and a lifelong fan of car racing. You could often find him at the Hibbing Racetrack. Pamela shares that though they had only 8 short years together, Brian loved the Lord, and she looks forward to seeing him again in heaven.

0: Well, welcome.
1: 6 o'clock club. I'll tell you why I'm laughing here. I'm going to finish though. Here on Mornings with Jam and Jill. Computer slow this morning. And yeah. Grizzly Allen here on Live 97.3. Okay, I'm laughing because I look up, just doing, you know, my normal thing. And Jill looked so tired while I was just doing my normal opera beginning to the 6 o'clock club. Like, she just eyes squinting. It's like, how you doing, Jill?
2: Well, it was more so that, you know, I know we're a couple days, well, maybe more than that, 3 days out from when we had City on the Hill Music Fest. Mm-hmm. And I just wasn't sure where Alan's voice was.
0: Oh,
2: now
0: yeah.
2: That we're getting into more of a normal rhythm. There was just so much talking and chatting and yelling, like, for all the good reasons. But I was like, okay, how's the voice going to go today?
0: What would you rate the voice?
2: I mean, it sounds pretty normal to me. Yeah. There was no cracking.
0: That's what I thought too. So that look was not a look of tired. It was a look of, oh, okay, I think he's going to be all right.
2: Yeah, for sure.
0: You seen it feels good this morning too. So, I mean, 3 days after City on the Hill, 4 days?
2: Three?
0: Feeling

0: Well, so very glad that you're here, a part of the 6 o'clock club this morning on Mornings with Jam and Jill. Grizzly Allen on Life 97.3. Now, if you are relatively new to listening to Life 97.3, specifically at this time or just in general, you may be wondering, like, wait. What's I broke. What's this 6 o'clock club business?
1: This 6 o'clock club business is a very exclusive club that we host at no other time in the day. There's no other iteration of this. There's no other version of this. This is the only time we do something like this called the 6 o'clock club. It's from 6 to 6:59 a.m. We call it the 6 o'clock club. There is only one rule for the 6 o'clock club, which is that you don't talk about the 6 o'clock club outside of 6 o'clock.
0: Which is why we actually have 6 o'clock club nicknames. That's why only during this time, I'm Grizzly Allen. It's why only during this time, Jill is Jam and Jill. Now, what's really fun about this, and you get nicknames too, if you want. You don't have to because we only have one rule, and that's not one of them, but it's kind of like a bonus rule, but it's still not a rule. It's just a fun thing to do.
1: It is always an option, but it's never required.
0: Yeah. What's really fun though, if we see you out and about, and then like City on the Hill, we had a lot of friends be like, Grizzly Allen, Jam and Jill. And I was like, oh, you're a part of the 6 o'clock club.
1: So if you ever want help brainstorming a nickname, you can always text us and we can help you out. Also, just want to let you know that simply by listening during this time automatically puts you a part of the 6 o'clock club. There's nothing you got to do. Again, there's only one rule. So just by being here, you are automatically a part of the 6 o'clock club.
0: But if you want to say hi this morning, if you want your own 6 o'clock club nickname, we would love to hear from you. You can text, you can call. 888-720-9730.
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1: Welcome to the 6 o'clock club this morning on Mornings with Jam and Jill, Grizzly Allen on Life 97.3. And if you want, helping you come up with your very own 6 o'clock club nickname this morning.
2: After many years of contemplation, trying to find the perfect anagram, moniker, or whatever nickname for the 600 club, I've come upon Triple S.
1: Triple S. Okay, what's it mean, Steve?
2: Snowsome Steve.
1: Snowsome Steve?
2: That's right.
3: Wow, Steve, you must really love winter if you're putting snow in your nickname.
1: No kidding.
2: Snowsome Steve.
3: Okay.
1: But just some snow. He still doesn't like want a bunch of snow, Steve.
2: Snowsome Steve.
3: Snowsome Steve. Okay.
1: That is pretty cute.
3: It's official. Alan, I think you need to make this official.
1: Yeah, here we go. Officially, Steve, you will now and forever be Snowsome Steve for the rest of time during the 6 o'clock club. Yay!
2: Thanks
3: for calling this morning, Snowsome Steve.
1: Snowsome Steve.
2: Have a wonderful day.

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1: Let's go cheese bread. There we go.
2: Cheese bread! There it is!
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0: Christmas. Well, so glad you're here, a part of the 6 o'clock club on Life 97.3 this morning. And just want to encourage you today, kick off your Tuesday morning with our verse of the day.
1: Psalm 145, verse 18. The Lord is near to all who call on him, to all who call on him in truth.

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3: You know, it truly amazes us when you listen to the morning show and you remember things that we talk about. Like things that we're not necessarily talking about all the time, but you just kind of pick up on it. You remember it. And because we're friends, that's what it feels like. There are things that happen because of it. For example, something Alan and I don't talk about all the time, but we have talked about occasionally, is how much Alan likes spicy food.
0: I do like spicy food.
3: And I'm not talking like, oh, let's add a few red pepper flakes to this, you know, dish. Alan is like gobs of hot sauce, like burn your taste buds off kind of hot sauce. And our friend Jason was listening to us talk about how Alan likes hot sauce one day. And we ran into Jason at City on the Hill Music Fest this past weekend. Well, Jason's father-in-law is from China and makes amazing... Well, I was going to say hot sauce. It's like the... It almost is more of a chili crisp.
0: It does kind of look almost like a chili crisp, but yeah. It's, I think, maybe still technically a hot sauce. Okay. It's thick, though.
3: So, Jason gave Alan some homemade, like, father-in-law hot sauce, father-in-law from China, who makes the kind of, like, spice that doesn't burn your taste buds off. It actually tastes, like, it has flavor. I think that's the point I'm trying to make. All that to say, Alan hasn't tried it yet, and we're hoping Jason's listening this morning. He says he listens during this time, because Alan is going to taste his father-in-law's hot sauce for the first time.
0: And this is what we do for you when you're a part of the 6 o'clock club. Like, I wouldn't do this at any other time, most likely.
3: I think he would, but he's going to do it at this time specifically for you, Jason.
0: Because you're part of the 6 o'clock club. Okay, I am excited to try Jason's father-in-law.
3: I would also like to say that Alan had the option to grab crackers from the kitchen.
0: I actually didn't see the crackers.
3: To put it on, but instead he has a spoon. And he has a spoonful of this right now that he's going to eat.
0: I'll also say all I've had is coffee so far today.
3: Oh,
0: so
3: I
0: my
3: don't
0: day is going to be made of coffee and hot sauce.
3: Alan's making his own choices in this case.
0: Is this too much? How much? It smells good, doesn't it?
3: I just eat it. Okay. This is a big spoonful. Mm. Okay.
0: Mmm. Oh. Oh. Oh. Yeah. Oh, no.
3: Oh. Oh.
0: Oh, yeah.
3: Okay, I actually am just remembering, too, that Jason did say the longer it sits, the spicier it gets.
0: Oh, no.
3: Yep. And I think that Alan has discovered that Alan's actually turning a little red right now.
0: I'm actually expecting hiccups to start, like, at any moment.
3: Whoa! Yeah. And that's a big deal, because Alan can take, like, a lot of spice. So if this is causing... Are you good?
0: I'm good.
3: Are you good?
0: I'm, like, chewing some of the pepper flakes still.
3: Okay.
0: It's solid, though.
3: Okay, do you regret not putting it on a cracker?
0: I'm not sure.
3: Okay.
0: Ask me that again later.
3: Okay, but it's good.
0: Jason, I hope you're listening. Your father-in-law's hot sauce is amazing. I should probably eat some actual breakfast now.
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1: Grizzly Allen on Life 97.3. I do really like that song from Dan Bremnes here on Life 97.3. But about 5 minutes ago, 7 minutes ago, I tried some hot sauce made by 6 o'clock club members Jason's father-in-law, who makes really good hot sauce. And I'm still, it is really good. It's really good. He wasn't kidding. And I had kind of a big spoonful, which is really dangerous when approaching hot sauce because you don't know how hot it's going to be. You should never go in with like a full spoonful. That was a mistake.
2: Alan did.
1: I mean, here we are.
2: That's the choices he made.
1: That's the choices we made. Still feeling it. But Jason, thanks again for your father-in-law's hot sauce. That was amazing. I'm nervous. I'm going to feel it more later.

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2: Today's Life 97.3 Day Partner is Pamela Leffenin Johnson, remembering her husband Brian on his birthday. Brian was a dedicated welder for 43 years, a devoted husband and dad to their blended family of seven children, and a lifelong fan of car racing. You could often find him at the Hibbing Racetrack. Pamela shares that though they had only 8 short years together, Brian loved the Lord, and she looks forward to seeing him again in heaven.

0: Okay, really just, I need to live in the moment. I need to be in the moment. It's Mornings with Jill and Alan here on Life 97.3. And the moment right now is it's August 11th in the, what, upper 50s, low 60s across the Northland. I told Jill, seriously, maybe 2 minutes ago, I was like, I think I'm ready for September.
1: Yeah, I don't know why we need to talk about that. Alan sounds like my niece who texted me last week to say that Starbucks fall drinks come out August 25th. So, you know, it's going to feel like September before we know it.
0: And I'm curious, maybe you're in this way too. Like, I'm in this weird place of the summer's gone by way too fast, but I also find myself really excited for fall. Like, I don't want summer to end, but I'm also really ready for fall. I don't know what that's about.
1: Well, maybe then this is some good news if you're both like, well, let's enjoy the summer. This week is going to be highs in the upper 70s to 80s. And by this week, I mean kind of today, tomorrow, Thursday. But then the closer we get to the weekend, we are probably going to see some rain, which will cool things down a bit. So the weekend might actually feel more like September. So we'll have a little summer and then, you know, a little fall.

0: is to be honest.
1: It's mornings with Jill and Alan here on Life 97.3. Speaking for Jill and I, still kind of processing City on the Hill this past weekend. If you were there, I'm sure you're kind of processing too, still thinking about it, still sort of living it. It was such an incredible time. Honestly, I think one of my biggest regrets is not getting a chance to like hang out with you as much as possible. Cause Jill and I, if you haven't been to City on the Hill, we are backstage a bunch. We're helping to MC. It's wonderfully chaotic. And so we're only able to actually get out to the booth a handful of times. And I felt like every time we came back, Melissa and Kelly from Middays was like, oh, people were wondering, people were looking for you. I say all this to say, cause I'm sad at those like times we didn't get to come hang out with you, that we weren't at the booth. That's why the On the Roads with Jill and Alan are so perfect. You can literally just come and hang out with us for 2 hours. And it's amazing. Like, it's an awesome chance just to get to hang out with you and talk with you and connect with you.
2: Yeah. So we are going to be making two more stops on the road this summer. We're broadcasting the morning show live in Virginia. This is our next upcoming stop. We're going to be in the parking lot of Canary's Kitchen and Coffee House August 18th. So that's a Tuesday morning. And then a couple days later, we're going to be in Shell Lake outside of Carrie Bean Coffee Shop on August 20th. So those are our kind of final two on the road stops. If you want to learn more, you can visit our website at life973.com.
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1: Oh no. You.
0: Wait, what was the cow sound for? What was that?
1: See, Jill had a frog in her throat, right? So I would have played a frog sound, but Alan still hasn't put a frog sound
0: that
1: into
0: mean
1: the
0: you
1: button.
0: Can just swap it
1: and
0: with
1: so
0: a cow.
1: I was like, I guess I'll just play a cow.
0: No, that's not how that works.
1: Oh, no,
0: that's a totally different sound.
1: That sounds, yeah, I realized when it happens, like, oh, I don't think this is the effect that I want it to be.
0: No, it's not at all the effect
1: and
0: you
1: that's,
0: wanted.
1: That's not even the saying. No one says, oh, I have a cow in my throat.
0: Ew, no, that doesn't sound good at all.

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2: It is kind of incredible how throughout life, like, you still have new experiences, things that might surprise you. I mean, 37 years old, little shock this has never happened to me, but this past weekend, I was stung by a wasp
1: Alan just showed me his arm, and it's actually really bad.
2: It's funny. I've kept off the air this morning wanting to mention to Jill, be like, oh, yeah, I was stung by a wasp. Be like, no, save it, Alan, until we're hanging out with our friends that are listening right now. And so,
1: let me see.
2: Yeah.
1: Whoa.
2: Dude, it doesn't hurt.
1: It's like a bullseye.
2: It's so itchy.
1: Oh,
2: it's
1: no.
2: So itchy. It's so crazy, too, because we actually went to the Bayfield County Fair, which I want to talk more about, which was awesome, this past Sunday. And I was just reaching for our bag of stuff to get some water for the kids. And suddenly, like, ow, ow, ow, ow. Like, I didn't even see them. So I probably bumped them and made them mad. And yeah, now it just itches like crazy. And I feel like every time I brush it on something, like, it's taking up half my arm, man.
1: Yeah,
2: it's gotten,
1: that's not good.
2: I know. So
1: it's really bad.
2: I guess, pray for me.
1: Yeah.
2: And, you know, new experiences. I now know what it's like to be stung. And it'd be awful to be stung like more than once. That would not be fun. Huh?

0: not a time machine.
1: Where we're going, we don't need roads.
2: But it's pretty close.
0: It's time for another summer throwback
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0: It's mornings with Jill and Alan here on Life 97.3. And man, Jill and Kelly from Middays after the incredible City on the Hill weekend on Friday and Saturday. So much fun, so much like people and music. It was a lot going on. Jill and Kelly immediately went into an even more going on environment. Like, it's incredible.
1: So on Sunday, Kelly and I both had a chance to go to a Savannah Bananas baseball game.
0: Because they were at Target Field.
1: Okay, so if you don't know what the Savannah Bananas are, I honestly would just recommend you Google this when you have a minute today, because my explanation can't do it justice. But what they call this specific league of baseball, they call it the greatest show in sports, okay? Because imagine professional level skill of a baseball player, but combined with showmanship. There is dancing, there is music, there is literally choreographed dances mixed with very professional level baseball.
0: I mean, if you're really not familiar with the Savannah Bananas at all, they've basically been compared to, they're the Harlem Globetrotters of baseball, except they're actually they're playing the games.
1: Yes.
0: Like, they're active games that you don't know what the outcome is going to be.
1: Yeah. So it is this really fun mix for people of all ages to watch. And it is such a sought after thing that you actually have to put your name on a list. And then if you get picked, it's crazy. Anyway, it was a sold out Target Field. It was awesome. But typically one of the things they do for each place that they're in is they bring out different well-known baseball players. And this is the part where I was like, man, I don't feel like I should be the one witnessing this, because I don't know any of these players, but Alan does.
0: Yep.
1: So Alan, you already know one of the players that they brought out onto the field.
0: Well, yeah, I know. I think the entire weekend they brought out Joe Mauer throughout the first pitch on Friday. Saturday, Brian Dozier was there, which that's one of my favorite all-time baseball players. I love Brian Dozier of the Twins. And Sunday at Jill's game, Justin Morneau went out and played first base, which was, that's amazing.
1: And before he came out, they also brought out Tony Oliva. Who I think they said for his entire career played for the Twins.
0: Yeah. And he's been still a part of the Twins organization for a long time, been a part of the Spanish broadcast. Tony O, absolute legend. I don't know if I realized he was at the game too.
1: Yeah. So it was just a super fun mix of a thing to do. And I feel like if you don't necessarily love sports, but you like to be entertained, this is a perfect, perfect mix.
0: Well, it's funny because Melissa, Saturday nights, and our office coordinator, she got to go to this game as well with her family. And she told me yesterday, she's like, yeah, I realized at the end, I didn't actually watch any baseball the whole time because there's all this other stuff going on. I watched no baseball the entire Savannah Banana baseball game.
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0: Well, thanks for listening to Life 97.3. This is Mornings with Jill and Alan. And if you follow us on Facebook or Instagram, there's a good chance you saw all of the fun happenings over the weekend at City on the Hill Music Fest, where we got to talk to actually a number of your favorite artists that we hope you get a chance to actually see the interviews of.
1: Yeah, so you can check out some of these interviews because we had a chance to talk with Ben Fuller. We had a chance to talk with Cade Thompson. We talked with Kane and we talked with Ann Wilson in some really fun interviews, which I have to say, there's always a part of me that it is one of those, like, how am I here right now? Like, especially our, if you haven't seen it, you really have to watch our Ben Fuller interview, because I'm going to say a sentence that will only make sense once you see the Ben Fuller interview. But there's a moment where it's like, wow, how did I wind up lying on the ground handing cans of beans to Ben Fuller?
0: That's really all you need to know about that
1: and
0: interview.
1: This is my job? What? And if you're like, what is Alan talking about? Check it out for yourself. Just search for Life 97.3 on Facebook and on our Instagram page.

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2: Today's Life 97.3 Day partner is Pamela Lepinen Johnson, remembering her husband Brian on his birthday. Brian was a dedicated welder for 43 years, a devoted husband and dad to their blended family of seven children, and a lifelong fan of car racing. You could often find him at the Hibbing Racetrack. Pamela shares that though they had only 8 short years together, Brian loved the Lord, and she looks forward to seeing him again in heaven.

0: Amen.
1: It's Mornings with Jill and Alan here on Life 97.3. And your rip with I Do It Again this morning.
2: So if you are enjoying some of this summer weather, hopefully, Alan, I will say this. Earlier this morning was like, I can't wait for September.
1: But I'm still enjoying the summer weather. I don't want the summer to be done. I am excited. I'm getting kind of excited for fall. I'm excited for school to start up.
2: All parents said amen.
1: Yep.
2: We are going to be enjoying some of that summer weather though, still this week. I mean, highs in the upper 70s to low 80s the next few days, but then the weekend hits and it'll cool down a little bit. Chance of showers might even make it kind of come into the 60s a little bit. Nice. So if you like Alan are, hoping for fall, I mean, this weekend is your weekend.
1: I mean, if you gotta like decide what like meals you're making this week, maybe Saturday's chili day.
2: Oh, I don't know. Like, is that? It might be too early for chili.
1: I could go for some. I've been thinking about it. I've been daydreaming,
2: of course,
1: in fact,
2: you have.
1: About chili. So maybe Saturday chili day.

0: Why is it that weeds can spring up so easily, but the flowers you want are a struggle?
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0: That song hits just right this morning. Elevation Worship with Alleluia here on Mornings with Jill and Allen on Life 97.3. So still working through a little bit of jealousy as Jill and Kelly from Middays and Melissa from Saturday Night were all able to get tickets to go and see the Savannah Bananas in Minneapolis at Target Field over the weekend, which if you are unfamiliar with Savannah Bananas, like they've taken over the world, they are just really fun, really crazy, really entertaining baseball that travels around. Like they've been compared to the Harlem Globetrotters of baseball. So much fun. And Jill got to go to a game on Sunday.
1: I think one of my favorite moments, because again, this game is like professional level baseball, but it's mixed with constant games and entertainment. And they took a break during the game to do a little competition where they had pulled two dads onto the field. And they each had two kids, and the game was dads trying to catch their kids.
0: What?
1: Okay. So they said, when we say go, each of your, I think they each had two sons.
0: Okay.
1: So when we say go, your sons are going to take off.
0: No.
1: And then we're going to count to five. And dads, you got to just try to catch your kids.
0: Oh, wow.
1: And so an entire packed Target Field,
0: 40,000 people.
1: 40,000 people watched as two dads ran across the field to try to catch their two little boys. And it was the cutest game to watch because the younger of the two kids was usually caught first. So then you see one dad scooping one under his arm and then he's still running after the older one. And I thought, this is the most wholesome competition I have ever seen. It was just the sweetest.
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0: 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I want to encourage you a little bit today with this.
1: No matter how overwhelmed or confused or maybe even isolated that you felt, just remember that God is always near. His presence goes before you, walks beside you, and never leaves you.

0: Well, that guy, Ben Fuller, was at City on the Hill Music Fest this past weekend. We actually got to do an interview with him, which you can find on Facebook, Instagram, Life97.3. He's also going to be coming back.
1: Which is wild.
0: Next year for City on the Hill Music Fest. He's going to be one of the headliners. So early bird tickets are available, which you can find out about as well. Just want to let you know that, yeah, we already know he's coming back next year.
1: Well, speaking of things that happened this past weekend, after City on the Hill, this last Sunday, my family and I decided to take in the final day of the Bayfield County Fair over in Iron River, Wisconsin, which was so much fun. It's a small fair. It's perfect for going to with small kids. It's also nice because it was like a $20 entry fee. And then that was it. You got to do everything. That included fairs. We got to watch it like a dirt track racing show, which was awesome. And all of it was like part of the cost. So nice and affordable. And this is the first fair we've been to in a few years, because if you're like my family, you're like, I don't know, man. Fairs are kind of expensive. And when you have three kids, that expense adds up pretty quickly. So we haven't gone in a few years. We went this year. And oh, man, my son Sylvan, who's 9, so impressed with him because he wanted to do the big kid rides, like the go upside down, the spinning really fast, the kind of stuff I don't want to do, and the kind of stuff I did not do until I was in high school and gave into peer pressure from friends. Thankfully, my wife was like, yeah, I'll go with you on this stuff. And he loved it. He loved it, which was just shocking to me, because I was like, no, man, I'm going to ride the mini Ferris wheel with my daughter and my youngest son. And then I think I'm good. I'm going to call it good at that point.
0: We've done all the rides that we need to.
1: Yeah.
0: That's when it's good that you've got a spouse that's like, all right, we'll do the big kid rides, but then you also need the one that will stick with the little kid rides.
1: I'm really grateful for my wife, because there was one time where he's like, let's do that thing that goes upside down a bunch. And she's like, hold on. We just finished one. I need a second, and then we'll see.
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1: We're learning a lot about Alan this morning.
0: Yeah, well, if you've seen pictures of me at all during the summer, you'll know. I'm pretty sweaty during the summer.
1: Well, this is actually not about Alan. 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
2: 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Brian was a dedicated welder for 43 years, a devoted husband and dad to their blended family of seven children, and a lifelong fan of car racing. You could often find him at the Hibbing Racetrack. Pamela shares that though they had only 8 short years together, Brian loved the Lord, and she looks forward to seeing him again in heaven.

0: I think this Tuesday morning calls for two things here on Life 97.3. I think it calls for some Matt Maher. I think it calls for a new song. No, it calls for three things. A new song. And I think it calls for a fun, upbeat song here on a Tuesday morning.
1: You know what's crazy?
0: What's crazy, Jill?
1: I have the perfect song.
0: What?
1: I know. It's like we did that on purpose.
0: What?
1: Matt Maher has a brand new song called Gonna Be All Right. It's fun, it's upbeat, and it's an encouraging reminder that even when our circumstances tell a different story and hope feels hard to find, fear doesn't have to have the final word.
0: Oh, would you look at that?

0: It's mornings with Jill and Alan here on Life 97.3. On Sunday, such a great time. My family and I went to the Bayfield County Fair over in Iron River, Wisconsin. It's a small fair. So much fun. Like, it has everything you need for a good fair day. And there was a ride there. I was trying to remember, Jill, what was your favorite fair ride that, like, you always have to go on?
1: Well, I would say my number one favorite was always the Scrambler, but then the Tilt-A-Whirl was very close.
0: I cannot tell you how shocked I am that Jill's favorite was the Tilt-A-Whirl, which is normally like kind of like the big seats, and they just spin around a bunch.
1: They look like a half-eaten apple.
0: Yeah, they do. They do. And because I was watching the Tilt-A-Whirl just this past Sunday and thinking, I'm pretty sure that's Jill's favorite.
1: I love that ride.
0: Just
1: I really do.
0: Shocks me because Jill does not like roller coasters. I would 1000% rather do a roller coaster than spin around.
1: No.
0: A bunch. I do not like the feeling of being dizzy.
1: Here's the deal. I think the reason why I've always liked the Tilt-A-Whirl is because it's not constant spinning. Okay? It's a ride that kind of goes on a track that's a little up and down, mm-hmm. and usually on the down part of the track, it gets a good spin in, but then you get a break. You can breathe, you get a break, and you go for it again, and there's always this question of, like, when are you going to get the good spin? Roller coasters feel like you can never catch your breath. Once it starts, you're just constantly having your stomach in your throat, and you're, like, trying to breathe, and then you're going down again, and you just, like, can't get a break until the ride is over, and that is why I cannot do them.
0: No, that's... That, you know what? That was a really good argument.
1: Thank you.
0: I'm just going to concede. That was really well
1: Thanks.
0: Done.
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1: I tell my worries, you gon' have to go away. I tell my body, you gon' praise the Lord today.
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0: 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Jill, can they be used school supplies, or does it really needs to be brand new school supplies?
1: Like used notebooks?
0: Well,
1: I think new would be good.
0: I'm specifically wondering because I feel like my daughter, my 6-year-old, who's really into crafting, I feel like she has too many crafts. I cannot tell you. We end most of our days, like she has two gigantic, what is it? They look like little suitcases full of crafting supplies. And most days, at the end of the day, we go to clean her room and there are colored pencils. There are markers. There are pencil shavings. Just there are scissors and pieces of paper scattered everywhere. And I'm like, you know what? We could probably go for a few less crafting supplies.
1: Yeah. Unfortunately, no, we will not be accepting kids' craft projects. Dried markers, almost unusable pencils. I think let's stick with new school supplies.
0: Fine.
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0: little summer throwback. Jeremy Camp, here I am to worship here on Mornings with Jill and Alan on Life 97.3. If you're a parent taking your child to the fair, I think there's no worse realization than by realizing your child is really not liking the ride. But they're trapped. They're trapped. It happened on Sunday. My family and I went to the Bayfield County Fair, Iron River, Wisconsin. So much fun. This is the first time my little Everett rode some fair rides.
1: And he's how old now?
0: Three. He's three. And we started out with, what's it called? Like just the little race car one where you just sit in the little race car and it just goes around in a circle. So it's a carousel with race cars, which is super fun. Loved it. Afterwards, all three of my kids said they wanted to do the Dragon roller coaster, which is it's the mini coaster.
1: Ooh, I did not have a good experience on that.
0: Oh no! See, yeah. I always loved that one. All three of the kids wanted to, and even my 3-year old was like, "I really want to," and he's tall enough, so he was good. We're like, okay. And then it gets going, and that roller coaster, it's pretty jerky. Like when it would shift, and poor Everett, he kept it together. But the poor guy, you could see his eyes every time. He's like, oh. I'm like, oh, no. And then my 6-year-old daughter, Samara, she was kind of like, oh, no, this was a mistake. And then my 9-year-old, Sylvan, was like, yeah, this is awesome. Oh, man. Oh. Funny enough, though, like they got done and you could tell like the poor guy was like, that was too much. That was too much. But then we asked him about it later. He's like, no, I had a great time. I loved it.
1: Yeah,
0: I would do it again. But
1: the county fair is both where memories and scarring moments are made.
0: Yeah, I'm sorry, guys. We should have known. Be like, that's probably too much right now.
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1: This is Life 97.3 Mornings with Jill and Alan. And have you ever wondered what is it like to watch radio? Because
2: I think everybody wonders that.
1: I think I bet everybody is.
2: What if I was watching this right now?
1: Question. Well, have we got a show for you?
2: What? Oh yeah, because we're going. I was like, "Where's this going?"
1: Oh, Alan, that was the perfect setup.
2: It was the perfect.
1: Would you believe
2: setup?
1: We actually tried to plan this before we started talking this morning?
2: I knew.
1: Alan definitely missed where I was going.
2: We were about to talk about Jill and Alan on the road because we are. It's the last two stops of the summer. We're going to be in Virginia and Shell Lake next Tuesday and Thursday. Okay. Jill and I talked about this before we started like talking with you, but then I thought Jill decided to go a completely different direction.
1: No,
2: and then
1: I forgot
2: about the on the road.
1: But we're trying to be professionals here.
2: It was such a good segue. But you can watch us do the morning show next week. I see where Jill was going with this.
1: If you want to learn more, visit life973.com.
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2: 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Brian was a dedicated welder for 43 years, a devoted husband and dad to their blended family of seven children, and a lifelong fan of car racing. You could often find him at the Hibbing Racetrack. Pamela shares that though they had only 8 short years together, Brian loved the Lord, and she looks forward to seeing him again in heaven.

0: Life 97.3, good morning, happy Tuesday. I'm Kelly. Hey, today, if you don't know what to say, I like this prayer that kind of guides me in situations like that. Psalm 19.14 says this, "Let the words of my mouth and the meditation of my heart be acceptable in your sight, O Lord, my rock and my redeemer."
1: To the cross I look, and to the cross I cling. Of its suffering I look

0: Maybe the interruption is the invitation. I'm Kelly. It's Life 97.3. If you're anything like me, sometimes you will make a plan for your day, and then all of a sudden something comes and interrupts that, right? I'm a very type B person, so when it comes to making plans, chances are I've already spent a lot of time making sure that that plan is sealed up in place, and then I just want to execute it so I don't get sidetracked. But you know how life goes. Interruptions come all of the time. And actually, I was reading in the book of Matthew in the Bible about how Jesus, he was so interruptible. You see, he was traveling to a new town. A huge crowd was following him. He was on his way to the next thing. He was a busy guy. And then all of a sudden, these two blind men who were sitting on the roadside, they interrupt him. They come upon him and they ask him, Jesus, like, would you have mercy on us? And Jesus, he doesn't keep going. He stops and he takes the time to ask these men, what do you want me to do for you? They ask Jesus to give them their sight back, and he does. He takes the time and he has compassion on them. He touches their eyes and they receive sight. You see, Jesus, he was incredibly interruptible. He noticed the overlooked. He stopped for people and he made space in his schedule. You know, friend, I don't know what that's going to look like for you, but I have lived long enough to know that life has interruptions. Maybe today a conversation needs to take a little bit longer, but it matters. Maybe there's somebody that crosses your mind and they just need to be checked in on. And the detours that come your way, they might not be stealing from your day. There actually could be something sacred hiding inside of it. So today, this week, hold your plans loosely enough to notice what Jesus might want you to stop for.
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That was Megan Woods on Life 97.3. I'm Kelly. This next song is new from Peter Burton called So Long. He said, this song is a goodbye song for all those things that try to weigh you down in life. And it's a reminder that because of what Jesus did on the cross, you can say so long to your past, to your guilt, and to your shame. Now that is good news.

0: Well, friend, I think my voice is reminding me that I had a pretty full weekend. Did you? Hey, I'm Kelly. It's Life 97.3. So this last weekend was City on the Hill Music Festival, and we had the best time with you. If you had the chance to attend, I would love to see your pictures. We actually just posted one of our team just to thank you for joining us. If you had the chance to this weekend, we would love to hear how God showed up for you this weekend, what he did. We'd love to see your pictures from the weekend. 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

That was Ben Fuller on Life 97.3. Did you know that guy is like super funny? 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
2: 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Brian was a dedicated welder for 43 years, a devoted husband and dad to their blended family of seven children, and a lifelong fan of car racing. You could often find him at the Hibbing Racetrack. Pamela shares that though they had only 8 short years together, Brian loved the Lord, and she looks forward to seeing him again in heaven.

Cows for King and Country on Life 97.3. I'm Kelly. This next song is brand new from Micah Tyler called Perfectly. And actually, we added this song because we have a music team who told us we like that one. 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

0: My tummy hurts a lot, but it's not what you might think. Hey, I'm Kelly. It's Life 97.3. Okay, have you ever had a moment in your life where you're filled with so much joy from laughter that your stomach, like, you're just not sure it can actually even handle any more laughter? I had that this weekend. You see, we had City on the Hill Music Festival for Friday and Saturday, but then my friends and I actually got tickets to go see Banana Ball down in the cities. Now, if you've not heard of this, basically it is the Harlem Globetrotters of baseball, and it was so much fun. But one of my favorite things, and where I actually noticed, like, my stomach hurts because I just cannot stop laughing about what's happening on this field, was they actually had a baby crawl. Okay, so what they had done basically was they had found a sampling of babies in the crowd who were currently learning how to crawl. And they had about 10 to 15 of them lined up with their parents across from them on the field. And they actually had a competition to see which baby could make it quicker to their parent. It was like, I think they called it the slowest race of them all or something like that. And it was so funny because one baby immediately started going towards their parent, but then they just kind of second guessed themselves once the crowd started cheering loudly. And so then another one started making its way. Some of them actually just sat and started like playing with each other. It was the funniest thing I've ever seen. And my stomach, I don't know if I could have taken any more after that.
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1: That was Josiah Queen on Life 97.3. I'm Kelly. It's time for another summer throwback song. Here is Chris Tomlin with Indescribable.

0: Okay, friends, next week is another time where you can meet Jill and Alan from our morning show. I'm Kelly. It's Life 97.3. Summer is still here, my friends, and we want you to have the chance to hang out with Mornings with Jill and Alan. Next week, Tuesday, August 18th, they'll be on the road again, headed to Virginia. And they'll be in the parking lot of Canary's Kitchen and Coffee House. It's going to be a fantastic time. Please come and hang out with us. We'll have some games, some giveaways, plenty of fun. You can see what live radio is really like. And then 2 days later, they'll be out again, headed to Shell Lake, and they will be actually outside in front of Carrie Bean Coffee Shop. 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
1: 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I used to think that I didn't belong, I didn't fit in church, and I didn't understand Christian culture. Then I read 1 Corinthians 12. It says, "The body is a unit. Though it is made up of many parts, and though all its parts are many, they form one body. So it is with Christ." And it says, "Now you are the body of Christ, and each one of you is a part of it." I had to believe that I belonged, and now I know I do.
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2: 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Brian was a dedicated welder for 43 years, a devoted husband and dad to their blended family of seven children, and a lifelong fan of car racing. You could often find him at the Hibbing Racetrack. Pamela shares that though they had only 8 short years together, Brian loved the Lord, and she looks forward to seeing him again in heaven.

When you reach the end of yourself, don't panic. I'm Kelly. It's Life 97.3. This is good news. Your limits are not the same as God's limits. Sometimes when you're at your wit's end, that is where His wisdom begins.

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0: That was Zach Williams on Life 97.3. I'm Kelly. You know, if you're anything like me, when you hear live music, you just get excited for the next time that you get to do it again. That's me. Like, we're coming off of City on the Hill Music Festival weekend, which is such a blast. But now I'm just excited for the next concert, which, good news, that guy you just heard, Zach Williams, he is coming to the Northland this fall. October 29th, Zach Williams will be here for his Revival Nights tour. 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

0: That was Brandon Lake on Life 97.3. I'm Kelly. Well, I think it's time for a brand new song, one that we just added last Friday on New Music Friday. This is from For King and Country called What If I Told You? And I'm going to have them share a little bit more about the song.
1: What do you do when you don't feel good enough? At the end of the day, I think we need a little encouragement on those days. And so when the chorus says, if you need a shoulder, I can be it, that's coming from God's perspective to you, because he will be the comfort when you need it. That is what this song is all about.

0: On the days you're struggling to believe it, on the nights you're falling all to pieces, you can bring your lonely heart to Jesus. What if I told you that I believe it?
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0: I think I just discovered my new favorite sound. I'm Kelly. It's Life 97.3. Okay, so last night I was home kind of just relaxing. We're coming off a very busy weekend. And so I was just kind of like resting up for the new week. And well, while this was happening, my roommate actually was hosting a group of her coworkers, and they were just having a little going away party for one of the girls. And outside in our yard, they were gathered around in chairs around the fire, having a meal together. And it was just kind of like constant laughter and giggling. And I felt my heart just get so warm because one of my favorite things to do is to host people. But honestly, I don't even have to be connected or a part of it. I think the sound that I realized is my favorite is when people are connecting with one another. I love the sound of there just being this, you know, opportunity for people to get together who are feeling like they have a place that they belong and have shared jokes or making new memories. I think it's one of my favorite sounds when you hear community coming together and having that connection with each other. It's one of my favorite sounds ever. What's your favorite sound? Send me a text, 888-720-9730.
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I'm Kelly. 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

That was the summer throwback song from Cutlass, Better Is One Day, here on Life 97.3. I'm Kelly. Now, if you've not seen the music video for this next song, please do yourself a favor and look it up. It's Pat Barrett with I've Got a Fire. You'll see a special character got added to his video.

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1: Every day, your heart is being discipled by a voice. I'm Kelly. It's Life 97.3. You know, friend, there are so many days where I realize one of the biggest battles in your day is going to be, what voice are you listening to? If you've experienced this before, like, you know what I'm talking about. One voice, it's going to tell you to try harder, to worry more, that you have to have everything under control. While another one, it's reminding you that you are loved, that you are never alone, and that you are safe in the Father's care. Often one voice, it shows up like anxiety, whereas the other one is God telling you what is actually true. Sometimes I think it might look like, you know, anxiety says the future is up to you, whereas God says tomorrow will worry about itself. So maybe the question isn't whether you're listening to a voice, it's which one you're believing.
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There's just something about a ballpark that makes me crave things that I otherwise never would. Hey, I'm Kelly. It's Life 97.3. I had the chance to go to see the Savannah Bananas, which are basically like the Harlem Globetrotters of baseball this weekend. And the second I crossed over into that ballpark, I was craving a hot dog. What is that? When can

0: Man, if there is something that will always be true in life, it's that when someone says free t-shirt, I'm like, sign me up. Hey, I'm Kelly. It's Life 97.3. I don't know what the deal is with that, but anytime there's a free t-shirt involved, I'm there. You too? Well, right now is a great time for you to actually consider joining what we call our music team. Because guess what? You have the chance to win a free t-shirt when you do. This month is what we call our music team t-shirt month. And so anytime that you take one of our music team tests, now these tests are given every single Thursday. And when you take them, they're super fun. Like, it's not a normal test. 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Like, what better test could there be? 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Sounds pretty great, right? 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
1: That was Crowder on Life 97.3. I'm Kelly. This next song is brand new. We just added on New Music Friday last week from Katie Nicole, called I Found Jesus. I'm going to let her share more about the song.
2: God has never turned his back on me once, but there have been many moments that I have tried to walk away from him, and it led me to some of my lowest moments where I had no choice but to call upon the name of the Lord. And in those moments, I was still met with his grace and loving kindness. So if you've ever felt like you're too far gone, I've been there, and I'm here.

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0: Did you have a favorite school supply growing up? I'm Nikki. It's Life 97.3. I'm going to date myself here, but I grew up in the age of Lisa Frank and Trapper Keepers. Yeah, those are so cool. And all those Lisa Frank anythings, I just like really died over. But it is coming up on school season. I can't believe we're already here talking about it, but it is true. And you know, it's hard to think about, but there are a lot of families that actually, this is a hard season for them because starting school can be kind of spendy. And so let's come alongside these families and these kids and help them make sure that these students start the year off strong. We are collecting school supplies through this week. So just through Friday, you can drop them off here at the Life 97.3 studios, or you could certainly try to do an online order, perhaps, just making sure that it gets here by the end of the day on Friday, if you can. 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

0: 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I'm Nikki. 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

So many people hearing about Jesus at City on the Hill Music Festival when this gal was singing specifically too. I'll tell you about next year coming up after Ann Wilson on Life 97.3.

0: I'm Nikki. That was Ann Wilson. She was at City on the Hill Music Festival this past weekend. And oof, what a weekend it was. I think it was one of the biggest I have seen in quite some time. It was, and now it's been 11 years and running. So next year's dates, August 6th and 7th. So we know Ben Fuller is coming back, and City on the Hill is going to be announcing artists here in the near future too, as time goes on. So stay tuned, like stay connected with us with City on the Hill as well, so that you get to be some of the first to know. 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

0: Well, 1 week from today, Jill and Alan are going back on the road. I'm Nikki. It's Life 97.3. Yep, on the road with Jill and Alan heading to Virginia on Tuesday. They're going to be in the parking lot of Canary's Kitchen and Coffee House. Yes, that's August 18th from 7 to 9 a.m. They're going to be broadcasting live and, you know, bringing some of their shenanigans and, of course, encouragement. And it's just so much fun to be out in the community with you, saying hi, you know, doing life together. It's fun to see, you know, old friends seeing each other and then people making new friends. We hope to make some new friends, too. But like I said, they're heading out on the road again next Tuesday to Virginia. And then I'll say this too, on Thursday, they're going to be heading to Shell Lake. So if you want to find out where these last two stops are going to be, more info about them, you can check it out, life973.com.
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You know, asking your kids questions is really a learned skill, I think. Hey, I'm Nikki. It's Life 97.3. Maybe you remember me saying that my daughter went to Japan. Well, she came home. She did this through the Sister Cities program in Superior, which is super cool. But I've been trying to hear more about this trip. And, you know, I granted, okay, she has had some jet lag. I mean, traveling does that to you. And they're like 14 hours apart in Japan. It's crazy. But, yeah, I've been trying to ask questions. And for days now, I haven't really gotten a lot. Until today, I got a few things at lunch. It was just her and I. We were eating together. And so I was trying to ask questions that I thought were maybe a little pointed, but also open-ended. And I realized asking your children questions to get actual responses

0: Man, it is truly, truly a learned skill. And my oldest is 19 and I'm still learning.
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0: 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I'm Nikki. I think sometimes we think of faith as this like really good, maybe easy journey. It is good, but it can also be hard. And so I love kind of the remake of this song. You know, it's not always, it doesn't feel well always with our souls, but God can make it well. It's Mercy Me.
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1: 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Sounds pretty cool, right? I'm Nikki. It's Life 97.3, and it is Music Team T-Shirt Month. Now, this only happens a couple times a year, so this is pretty special. 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And so it's really doesn't take that much of your time, like maybe 15 minutes. But we actually do make changes based on what we hear collectively from our music team. 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And right now, during Music Team T-Shirt Month, we are picking 5 winners every week who have completed that test to say thank you with a limited edition Music Team t-shirt. 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

You know, worship has this way of just melting our anxieties and pointing us to the one who matters most. That's Jesus. 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

0: Have you ever been in a season where you're like, okay, God, I have absolutely no idea what I'm doing here? I'm Nikki. It's Life 97.3. Yeah. Yep. Far too many times, I must add. So this is why Proverbs 3 kind of stands out with me. It says, trust in the Lord with all your heart and lean not on your own understanding. In all your ways, acknowledge him and he will make your path straight. You know, I love that it doesn't say, understand everything first and then trust God. No, because if that were the requirement, well, I would certainly be in trouble. Sometimes we want God to just hand us the whole map before we take the next step. Yeah, you know, we want to know what's going to work out and when things are going to happen, and preferably a detailed explanation of why we're going through it in the first place. I mean, am I right? But maybe faith sometimes is just saying, God, I don't understand this, but I trust you with the next step. You don't have to have the whole thing figured out today. You just have to trust the one who does.
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0: 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I'm Nikki. Hey, Karina, what do you think that God wants us to know?
1: I think God wants us to know, or Jesus wants us to know, that we should be connected with him, and no matter what, he loves us.

0: Caleb and John on Life 97.3. Hey, I'm Nikki. They were at City on the Hill Music Festival this last weekend. They did a great job. It was cool to see them. And, you know, City on the Hill, just such a great time just in general. I mean, coming together, people from all over the Northland and honestly beyond. I talked with some friends from Idaho. They come up here for the summers. There were people from Canada coming down for this. I mean, all sorts of places. And it's just so great to be together and to worship in this way. You know, it's so special to be down at Bayfront, too, at that. Like, we live in a cool area, don't we? Well, City on the Hill announced next year's dates. So, City on the Hill Music Fest 2027 is happening August 6th and 7th. So, maybe you want to mark that on the calendar or even start making arrangements now if you're planning on going. Tickets are available. They did also announce that Ben Fuller's coming back. And in the next coming weeks and months, they're going to announce even more of the lineup. So stay tuned with that. But we do have more details for you. Life973.com.
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You know, if we're not looking for them, we might miss those little, what I call glimmers of God, little blessings in our day. So what has been a little glimmer for you today? 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

0: guard our hearts in terms of like what are we consuming? What are we listening to? What are we allowing our minds to, you know, just kind of camp on? Our own thoughts and voices included. You know, Proverbs 4:23 says, above all else, guard your heart, for everything you do flows from it. And I think sometimes we're really good at guarding things like our phones and our passwords and our houses, but not necessarily our hearts. We'll let just about anything walk right in. You know, that comment someone made 5 years ago? Come on. Yeah? That comparison that makes you feel like you're not doing enough? Come on in, have a seat. Like that negative voice in your head telling you everyone else has it together or better than you? Well, apparently, you have a key. But Proverbs reminds us that what we allow to take up space in our hearts, it matters. So maybe today we need to pay attention to what we're feeding ourselves. What voices are we listening to? What thoughts are we rehearsing? Guard it. Fill it with what is true. And let God have the final say about who you are.
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Happy Tuesday. Good news day, my friend. I am so glad to be with you. I'm Jill Tracy, and I want to hear your good news. We need it like oxygen. So let's share it with each other. What's your good news report? You can text me at 888-720-9730.

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0: When your kids get to a certain age, you start giving them a little more freedom, a little more independence. Try to step back just a little bit when they want to take on some projects. And I think that's what was happening here with Joellen. She says when her daughter Annabelle was 11, she asked if she could bake some cookies. And Joellen thought, great, a great activity for her. So she made sure she had a few directions about how to use the oven, all of the ingredients, a recipe. And she had shown her a few things in the past. So she thought, I'm confident in this. I can let her make these cookies on her own. Well, she says, next thing I know, Annabelle comes out of the kitchen with cookie dough up past her wrists. And I asked, what is going on? Why do you have the dough all over your hands? And she looked down at her hands and she looked at me and she said, well, the direction said, stir by hand.
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0: Oh, you don't want to miss that guy in concert. 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